are listening to Qatar's number one radio station. 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

$3.4 billion. Qatar pulled in $3.4 billion in foreign direct investment capital expenditure last year, spread across 373 projects that created just over 15,000 jobs, as Invest Qatar's newly released 2025 annual report confirmed the country's growing pull for high-value, innovation-driven capital. The figure marks a striking year-on-year leap. New FDI projects surged 52%, up from 245 in 2024 to 373 in 2025.

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Olive updates. LaSalle Schooling Network sets 2 Guinness World Records. LaSalle City has entered the Guinness World Records twice over, with its district cooling system now officially recognized as both the largest network of its kind on the planet and home to the world's longest chilled water storage tank, a rare double honor that cements the Plant City's reputation as one of the world's most advanced models of sustainable urban infrastructure. Qatari Diyar announced the twin achievements in a statement describing them as a new milestone in Qatar's growing record of infrastructure and sustainable development accomplishments. Qatar's FDI haul soars to $3.4 billion. Qatar pulled in $3.4 billion in foreign direct investment capital expenditure last year, spread across 373 projects that created just over 15,000 jobs, as Invest Qatar's newly released 2025 annual report confirmed the country's growing pull for high-value, innovation-driven capital. The figure marks a striking year-on-year leap. New FDI projects surged 52%, up from 245 in 2024 to 373 in 2025.

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Lusail Schooling Network sets 2 Guinness World Records. Lusail City has entered the Guinness World Records twice over, with its district cooling system now officially recognized as both the largest network of its kind on the planet and home to the world's longest chilled water storage tank, a rare double honor that cements the planned city's reputation as one of the world's most advanced models of sustainable urban infrastructure. Qatridiyar announced the twin achievements in a statement describing them as a new milestone in Qatar's growing record of infrastructure and sustainable development accomplishments. Qatar's FDI haul soars to $3.4 billion. Qatar pulled in $3.4 billion in foreign direct investment capital expenditure last year, spread across 373 projects that created just over 15,000 jobs, as Invest Qatar's newly released 2025 annual report confirmed the country's growing pull for high-value, innovation-driven capital. The figure marks a striking year-on-year leap. New FDI projects surged 52%, up from 245 in 2024 to 373 in 2025.

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Lusail's cooling network sets two Guinness World Records. Lusail City has entered the Guinness World Records twice over, with its district cooling system now officially recognized as both the largest network of its kind on the planet and home to the world's longest chilled water storage tank, a rare double honor that cements the Plant City's reputation as one of the world's most advanced models of sustainable urban infrastructure. Qatar Idiyar announced the twin achievements in a statement describing them as a new milestone in Qatar's growing record of infrastructure and sustainable development accomplishments. Qatar's FDI haul soars to $3.4 billion. Qatar pulled in $3.4 billion in foreign direct investment capital expenditure last year, spread across 373 projects that created just over 15,000 jobs, as Invest Qatar's newly released 2025 annual report confirmed the country's growing pull for high-value, innovation-driven capital. The figure marks a striking year-on-year leap. New FDI projects surged 52%, up from 245 in 2024 to 373 in 2025.

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